0: After all the things you learned in school, why is it that the only thing you can remember is how to do the Macarena?
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Big Mouth Billy Bass didn't have much bass. 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But the 90s did. The best variety of 90s hits on Nation 90s.

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0: That's Pretty Woman and Sleepless in Seattle, to be returned by tomorrow night. 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

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And this. It's been 1 week since you looked at me. And this. The best variety of 90s hits on Nation 90s.

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5: Top stories this hour. Schools will have to cut down on serving pupils cakes and cookies for desserts. New standards are being issued for England for the first time in a decade. Matt Steele has more.
6: It might not prove popular in the lunch queue, but the government's cracking down on unhealthy school dinners. Baked desserts will have to contain or be served with fruit. There'll be fewer chips and pizzas, more pulses and salads, and limits on ice cream and waffles. The aim is to tackle tooth decay and childhood obesity. Chef and campaigner Jamie Oliver says it's a brilliant day.
5: Ukraine's railway operator says a Russian drone attack at a station near the Polish border may have been aimed at Boris Johnson's train. The former Prime Minister had left early, returning from a conference in Kiev. The first ministers of the UK's devolved nations will sign an agreement later aimed at pressuring Downing Street to hold independence referendums. And the referees' governing bodies admitted awarding Manchester City's winning goal over rivals United yesterday was a mistake. Their Premier League derby ended 1-0.
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5: Sunshine and showers across the UK today. Feeling warm in the south, highs at 25 Celsius. That's the latest. I'm Becky Cahill.
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0: If, like me, you're wondering where the weekend went, I have no idea. There's James Laid on Nation 90s. A moment ago, it was Friday afternoon, and now it's Monday morning already? What happened to that weekend thing? I don't like these short weekends. Bring on the 3 days, right? I'm Roberto. Good morning. I hope you're doing well. It is the 14th of September. It's 6:15. I've got the best variety of 90s hits to get your day going. And, of course, a Monday teaser to help get that grey matter back in gear if you did try to relax it over the weekend. I'll reveal the Monday teaser soon. I'll get the blue tones with Slight Return next.
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incredible Diva album that Annie Lennox had out, Walking on Broken Glass on Nation 90s. Just gone 20 past six, Monday morning. Hello. It is Roberto with a Monday teaser to help get your grey matter back in gear after relaxing a bit for the weekend. Wrap your head around this one, okay? 80% of us did what before bed in 2000? And now only 47% of us do it. What do you think the what is? Let me have you guess through our Facebook page. Search for Nation 90s. Lisa Loeb's on the way soon. First up, M&H on Nation 90s.

0: There's a nice song to ease you into your Monday and the brand new week. Lisa Loeb, Stay, I Missed You on Nation 90s, 6:30. I'm Roberto with the best variety of 90s hits. The Sash anthem on the way next that basically means one more time, but in French, you know the one. And some Take That.
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0: As we start Monday morning, how do you feel about pizza for breakfast? There is Sixpence None the Richer and Kiss Me on Nation 90s. It's 7:15. A dietitian in New York claims that pizza is actually a more balanced breakfast than a bowl of cereal. A slice of plain cheese pizza contains a balance of carbs, protein and fat, which is much better for you than a bowl of sugary cereal, which is basically loads of sugar and very carb heavy. Can't remember the last time I had pizza for breakfast. I'm going with my student days at some stage. Oasis on the way for you real soon, and some Robin S.
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19: The top stories this hour. A cross-party group of MPs and peers is warning artificial intelligence has the potential to seriously undermine security. Its report calls reliance on private companies to guard against it unsatisfactory. Labour's Alex Sobel chairs the committee.
20: AI could touch every possible area of life because everything is connected to the internet, and the pace of scale and change of AI is rapidly accelerating.
19: Ministers insist the UK is a world leader in AI security. Leaders of Scotland, Wales and Northern Ireland are holding a meeting later aimed at putting pressure on the Prime Minister to hold independence referendums. But Andy Burnham says such votes are off limits. Former Prime Minister Boris Johnson's calling for more support for Ukraine after a Russian drone hit a train close to the one he was travelling in near the Polish border. And servings of ice cream, cakes and sausages are all going to be cut down at schools across England. New guidance, which will come into effect next September, will see more fruit and veg on the menus instead.
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19: Sunshine and showers across the UK today. Feeling warm in the south, highs at 25 Celsius. That's the latest. I'm Becky Carhill.
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24: You sure do. Come on, baby.
23: Let's get you ready for Monday. Hope you're well. I'm Roberto. Just gone 7 for the 14th of September. I've got a Monday teaser on the way to help get your grey matter going. And of course, I've got the big tunes to set you up for a brilliant one. Aswad coming up first though, Strike. You sure do on Nation 90s Breakfast.

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0: That's Pretty Woman and Sleepless in Seattle to be returned by tomorrow night. Oh, and please remember to rewind the tape.
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0: Have you had your first coffee or tea of the morning yet? Or are you still rubbing the sleep out from your eyes? There is Peter Andre's Mysterious Girl on Nation 90s. 7:15 for your Monday. I'm Roberto with a Monday teaser to really help get that grey matter going. 80% of us did what before bed in 2000? Now, only 47% of us do it. Tilly Hawkins, good morning. Is it have a cup of cocoa, Roberto? My nan would have a cup of cocoa every night before bed. This was like in the 80s. Were people still doing it in the noughties? Jocelyn Lomax says, is it say our prayers? The wrong guess. Let me have yours. 80% of us did what before bed in 2000? Now only 47% of us do it. Have a guess through our Facebook page. Search for Nation 90s and I'll get Daft Punk on next.
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As you get ready for your Monday, make sure you put on lots of deodorant. Why? Well, colleagues can be annoying in many ways, but apparently bad body odour is the worst and most annoying thing about working with other people. What else is really annoying about other people? Ignoring emails and those who leave the work kitchen in a mess. The ignoring emails thing. Oh, I know I need to get over this, but I've taken the time to send you an email. The least you can do is acknowledge it. Oh, that really bugs me. Diana King on the way soon. First up, REM, Shiny Happy People on Nation 90s.

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0: There is the LA's on Nation 97.42 for your Monday. I'm Roberto with a Monday tease. It'll help get that grey matter going as we start the brand new week. 80% of us did what before bed in 2000? Now only 47% of us do it. That is your Monday teaser. Delia Parkhurst, good morning. She says, is it fall asleep with the TV on? Don't do it now because screens are bad. Ooh, they are, aren't they? It's the wrong guess. You're on the right kind of lines with the second bit, like screens being bad or screens in general. Dan Trench says, is it watch the news? My dad would always watch the news before bed. Now you get it on your phone, don't need to. Wrong guess as well. Let me have yours through our Facebook page. Search for Nation 90s and I'll get a big party song on next from 5.
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0: There is you two on Nation 90s. Just coming up to 7:50 for your Monday morning with a double dose of boy band action next. Oh, if you loved your boy bands back in the days, you are going to really enjoy this. First, though. Make me a
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0: If you missed it on Friday, we had tears. They were happy tears, of course. Jackie was our big winner of a life-changing amount of cash last week. She was at home with her 14-year-old daughter Harriet when she got the call. Happy tears were flowing. She's going to pay off her home, book a holiday, and still have a lot of cash left over for fun stuff. We've got £555,000 up for grabs this week. What would you do with that? Would you pay off your home, book lots of holidays, and have lots of money left over for fun stuff? 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You just got to get involved in winning it first. 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Lines are going to close at the end of the week, Friday, 5 p.m. Then we'll make that call. Just answer your phone, and £555,000 will be yours, and it'll be paid straight into your account after that call. It is a guaranteed winner. Someone's got to bag the lot. Why not you? Come and get involved. Yours, and it'll be paid straight into your account after that call. It is a guaranteed winner. Someone's got to

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19: The top stories this hour. A cross-party group of MPs and peers is calling for a new bill to address the scale of risks posed by artificial intelligence. A report by the Joint Committee on Human Rights suggests existing laws aren't equipped to cover the potential dangers. Schools will have to cut down on serving pupils cakes and cookies for desserts. New standards are being issued for England for the first time in a decade. Matt Steele has more.
20: It might not prove popular in the lunch queue, but the government's cracking down on unhealthy school dinners. Baked desserts will have to contain or be served with fruit. There'll be fewer chips and pizzas, more pulses and salads, and limits on ice cream and waffles. The aim is to tackle tooth decay and childhood obesity. Chef and campaigner Jamie Oliver says it's a brilliant day.
19: Leaders of Scotland, Wales and Northern Ireland are holding a meeting later aimed at putting pressure on the Prime Minister to hold independence referendums. And the referees' governing bodies admitted awarding Manchester City's winning goal yesterday over rivals United was a mistake.
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19: Sunshine and showers across the UK today. Feeling warm in the south, highs at 25 Celsius. That's the latest. I'm Becky Cahill.
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21: Well, good morning. Yeah, happy Monday. Don't ask me where the weekend went. I'm still looking for it. Sam Roberto. Hope you're well today. It's just after 8 for the 14th of September with the best variety of 90s hits to start your morning. Lightning Seeds real soon. Big one from the Backstreet Boys as well. First up, sing along with Whitney Houston.

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0: There is the Backstreet Boys on Nation 90's Breakfast. It's just 8.15 right now for the 14th of September. Hello, I'm Roberto with a Monday teaser to help get you into your Monday. Get that grey matter going after relaxing it for the weekend. 80% of us did what before bed in 2000? Now only 47% of us do it. Katie White, good morning. Is it read a book? I don't do it these days because I'm on my phone now. I try and read a bit of a book before bed every night. But honestly, I don't even get to the end of the chapter before I'm falling asleep. It's the wrong guess. Let me have yours through our Facebook page. Just search for Nation 90s. Corona's on the way next. Nation 90s,
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This is Jade. Don't walk away on Nation 90s. I'm Roberto. It's nearly 25 past 8 Monday morning, 14th of September. What did you have for your breakfast this morning? Maybe you're getting it ready right now, actually. Have you had pizza? Probably not. A dietitian based in New York claims that pizza is actually a more balanced breakfast than a bowl of cereal. Kids everywhere rejoicing. Pizza for breakfast, amazing. A slice of plain cheese pizza contains a balance of carbs, protein and fat, which is better than a bowl of sugary cereal, which is basically just loads of sugar and very carb heavy. I think the last time I had pizza for breakfast was in my student days. Not done it since then. Might start doing it again, actually. Brian Adams soon. First up, Heavy D and the Boys on Nation 90s.

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0: If you're excited about the 90s, but you're afraid it's just one song.
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0: lot of fans unhappy with the Spice Girls. They claimed there was a big announcement coming at the end of last week, and lots of fans were like, yay, they're getting back together. And then the announcement was they're re-releasing all their singles bundled together, which pretty much all the big fans have got anyway. It's nearly 9:15. The answer to the Monday teaser on the way before 9. Some Janet Jackson as well. First up. Make me a
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0: If you missed it on Friday, we had tears. They were happy tears, of course. Jackie was our big winner of a life-changing amount of cash last week. She was at home with her 14-year-old daughter Harriet when she got the call. Happy tears were flowing. She's going to pay off her home, book a holiday, and still have a lot of cash left over for fun stuff. We've got £555,000 up for grabs this week. What would you do with that? Would you pay off your home, book lots of holidays, and have lots of money left over for fun stuff? Whatever you do with it, it's up to you. You just got to get involved in winning it first. 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It is a guaranteed winner. 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

Get your grey matter going after relaxing it for the weekend. 80% of us did what before bed in 2000? Now, only 47% of us do it. It wasn't read a book. It's not say your prayers or even have a cup of cocoa. Lots of people did get the answer right. And I'm wondering if it's because they've experienced this. The answer is, have a good night kiss. Apparently, we're too busy on our phones now and we don't bother. I do always try and give the other half a kiss goodnight before bed. And it does feel like I'm disturbing her from playing on her phone every time I say it. Maybe that's just me. The Wonder Stuff on the way soon. First up, Sub Sub. Ain't no love, ain't no use on Nation 90s.

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8: The top story is this hour. A cross-party group of MPs and peers is warning artificial intelligence has the potential to seriously undermine security. Its report calls reliance on private companies to guard against it unsatisfactory. Labour's Alex Sobel chairs the committee.
9: AI could touch every possible area of life because everything is connected to the internet, and the pace of scale and change of AI is rapidly accelerating.
8: Ministers insist the UK is a world leader in AI security. Leaders of Scotland, Wales and Northern Ireland are holding a meeting later aimed at putting pressure on the Prime Minister to hold independence referendums. But Andy Burnham says such votes are off limits. Former Prime Minister Boris Johnson's calling for more support for Ukraine after a Russian drone hit a train close to the one he was travelling in near the Polish border. And servings of ice cream, cakes and sausages are all going to be cut down at schools across England. New guidance, which will come into effect next September, will see more fruit and veg on the menus instead.
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8: Sunshine and showers across the UK today. Feeling warm in the south, highs at 25 Celsius. That's the latest. I'm Becky Cahill.
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11: Let's do it for Monday. An hour's worth of the biggest songs. Every one of them a top 10. Welcome along. I'm Roberto. It's just after 9. Ace of Base on the way with a super catchy chorus. First though, Faith Hill on Nation 90s.
12: I

0: Can you believe this only got to number 6 in like early 90s? Such a tune. Wilson Phillips, Hold on Nation 90s and the 90s top 10s. Welcome along if you've just joined us. I'm Roberto. What is going on with you this morning? I'm here playing the biggest songs from back in the day. What are you up to? Let me know so I can give you a shout. Say hi through our Facebook page. Just search for Nation 90s. The Boo Radley's on the way next with the song that's going to give you that extra bit of energy you need to start Monday morning. And then something beautiful from Shania Twain.
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Shania Twain on Nation 90s. Just gone 20 past nine. Going to play that for Daryl with a very sore bottom this morning. He's apparently a big sharer. He did the London to Brighton bike ride yesterday. That's why his bottom's so sore. Won't be doing much sitting down today. All your colleagues want to say congratulations and well done for doing it. Very proud of you. Hadaway is coming up first, though. UB40 on Nation 90s.

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0: What do you think? Best one they ever did? Oh, come on. Hard to beat, right? M People's moving on up on Nation 90s and the 90s top 10s for your Monday. Carla in Liverpool loving these tunes. Done the school run, in work right now, doing the first cleaning job of the day. We'll keep you going with the best variety of 90s hits. Lionel Richie soon and the Nightcrawlers. First up. Make me a
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0: If you missed it on Friday, we had tears. They were happy tears, of course. Jackie was our big winner of a life-changing amount of cash last week. She was at home with her 14-year-old daughter Harriet when she got the call. Happy tears were flowing. She's going to pay off her home, book a holiday, and still have a lot of cash left over for fun stuff. We've got £555,000 up for grabs this week. What would you do with that? Would you pay off your home, book lots of holidays, and have lots of money left over for fun stuff? 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

Yeah, I know it's Monday, but I felt we needed something like this to give us some extra energy. The Nightcrawlers, Push the Feeling on Nation 90s and the 90s Top 10s. Neil and Connor in Leeds, good morning, laying laminate floor this morning. They got the tunes up loud and loving it. Have a great day. Thank you for your company this morning. Whatever you're doing with your Monday, I hope you have a good one as well. Stick with us, of course. We'll make sure it's good. We'll keep you going with the best variety of 90s hits. I'll see you back here tomorrow morning at 6. I'll leave you with some Lonnie Gordon after Blur's Park Life on Nation 90s.

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3: The top stories this hour. UK politicians are warning AI poses serious threats to human rights, with current laws around it described as patchy and confused. The cross-party report claims governments risk being left behind by the rate of its development. Reform UK could have to return some of the £72 million it received from two crypto billionaires over the weekend. The party insists the donations are entirely within the law. The leaders of the SNP, Plaid Cymru and Sinn Féin, are meeting in Cardiff to put pressure on Downing Street to hold independence referendums.
13: Election results recently have demonstrated that the United Kingdom is falling apart.
14: I want the Prime Minister and I to speak the same language on devolution.
15: Whilst we all are different in terms of our own political journeys, certainly for our part, constitutional change is very much on the table.
3: Prime Minister Andy Burnham's insisted such votes are off limits. And servings of ice cream, cakes and sausages are all going to be cut down at schools in England. New guidance, which will come into effect next September, will see more fruit and veg on the menus instead.
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3: Sunshine and showers across the UK today. Feeling warm in the south, highs at 25 Celsius. That's the latest. I'm Becky Cahill.
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19: 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Good morning. Thanks, Roberto. Have a lovely weekend. This is Tony Dibben right here at Nation 90s. The best variety of 90s hits with Smash Mouth, Catatonia, and from 96, Alanis Morissette. 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No.

0: Delamitri, Roll to Me at Nation 90s, the best variety of 90s hits. NSYNC, I Want You Back coming soon, and the Stereophonics next. 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

NSYNC, I want you back. Chakademus and Flyers, tease me, coming soon fast. Here come the Crowded House Boys, the Finn Brothers from New Zealand. It's Only Natural, Nation 90s, across the UK.

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0: 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This is Tony here at Nation 90's 5 if you're getting down and live in joy. 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
6: The top stories this hour. The First Ministers of Scotland, Wales and Northern Ireland are meeting this morning to discuss steps to independence. The leaders of the SNP, Plaid Cymru and Sinn Féin, want to push Downing Street for referendums, though Andy Burnham says that's off the table. Reform UK could have to return some of the £72 million it received from two crypto billionaires over the weekend. The party insists the donations are entirely within the law, but there are proposals going through Parliament to legally cap overseas donations at £100,000, rules which could be applied retrospectively. Education Minister Georgia Gould says they'll tackle people trying to buy their way into politics.
7: We're changing the rules because there was overarching concern about the amount of money going into politics. And what we don't want to see is, in our democracy, is it's not people, you know, individual people are knocking on their door and their views they're influencing elections, but big money, some of it from overseas.
6: And schools in England will have to publish their menus from next September. It's part of plans to tackle childhood obesity.
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6: Sunshine and showers across the UK today. Feeling warm in the south, highs at 25 Celsius. That's the latest. I'm Becky Cahill.
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9: Just gone 11, we're Nation 90s. Best variety of 90s hits right here. Gina G's ready to play Lightning Seeds 2. First, they're throwing an S Club party, so who are we to say no to that?

0: 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Chesney Hawke's massive number one record from 91, The One and Only, is coming next. 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

0: 1994, made number one for the boys. Take that, everything changes. Craig McLaughlin, Mona's coming soon. And Travis, why does it always rain on me? 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

0: again. You Don't Love Me, No, No, No. We're in the final throes of Morning A. We're almost in Monday afternoon. Claire Scott's here from 2, Trevor Marshall from 6, and tonight from 10, Mark Franklin chills out your Monday with chilled 90s. 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
3: The top stories this hour: devolved leaders of Scotland, Wales and Northern Ireland have signed a joint agreement calling for independence from the United Kingdom. It comes as they meet in Cardiff today. Alex Corns reports.
4: John Swinney, Rina Bjerroth and Michelle O'Neill want to see their nations rejoin the European Union, expand domestic renewable energy production and see less interference from Westminster. They argued the British government should help over those changes, saying there's no clearer sign that the status quo is coming to an end. Number 10 says changes of this scale are up to the electorate, but there are no plans for any independence referendums.
3: There are calls by a cross-party group of MPs and peers to better regulate AI. It's after researchers claimed artificial intelligence could lead to the extinction of humans. It's hoped new rules for school dinners will help tackle childhood obesity by cutting deep-fried foods and limiting servings of the likes of pizza, cakes and sausages. And the 78th Emmy Awards take place in LA tonight, recognising the best of what's on TV.
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3: Sunshine and showers across the UK today. Feeling warm in the south, highs at 25 Celsius. That's the latest. I'm Becky Cahill.
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0: 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K-Class, Rhythm is a Mystery, made number 3 in 1991. Right, let's get on SWV from 1993 and the original I Love You Baby coming next. 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

0: Josh and Jocelyn Brown all working together. That's an incredible little record. That's something going on. Nearly quarter to one. Monday afternoon, you were Nation 90s with Jerry Halliwell coming soon. Look at me and the Backstreet Boys. I want it that way. This is Nation 90s.
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1999 for Jerry Halliwell and Look At Me. The Manic Street Preachers are coming soon. First, though, Birdhouse in Your Soul. They Might Be Giants, you know. 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
4: The top stories this hour. There's a united message among First Ministers of Wales, Scotland and Northern Ireland.
5: Westminster is not working.
6: For the first time, there are First Ministers in Scotland, Wales and Northern Ireland who believe that their countries should decide their own future.
7: Our common cause here is the understanding that Westminster does not and will never serve our people well.
4: They've met in Cardiff, declaring Westminster's time is coming to an end. For the first time since devolution, all three nations have been led by parties committed to leaving the UK. Downing Street says it believes strongly in the union. It's hoped new rules for school dinners will help tackle childhood obesity by cutting deep-fried foods and limiting servings of pizza, cakes and sausages from next September. Primaries and secondaries in England will have to publish their menus. And people will be able to travel with a different rail company for free if their trains have been cancelled. The changes are coming in on Sunday, with ministers saying it's common sense.
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4: A few brighter spells this afternoon, feeling humid for most, although it is going to be a bit fresher in the south, wet in the north. That's the latest. I'm Louise Easton.
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0: From 1991, Kathy Dennis, Touch Me All Night Long. George Michael, Star People, 97, real soon. And the M People stands for Manchester People, if you didn't know. How Can I Love You More? Next. Make me a
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0: Wait for it. Shh, there's Bjork. It's so quiet. It's Nation 90s. It won't be quiet in a minute because Claire Scott's here with 90s Drive Time. Rosala, Everybody's Free, and TLC Waterfalls to play next today. We're on the air across the UK. 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

Rosala, Everybody's Free to Feel Good here at Nation 90's Ace of Base. 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First, let's get on Len, Steal My Sunshine. 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
2: The top stories this hour. The Prime Minister has cancelled engagements today and tomorrow following the death of his father, Roy. He was suffering from Alzheimer's, which is one of the driving factors behind Andy Burnham's aim to reform the social care system. In other news this afternoon, the leaders of Scotland, Wales and Northern Ireland say Westminster is not working as they push for more powers. The heads of the SNP, Plaid Cymru and Sinn Féin, have signed an agreement promising to work together to bring about change. The Prime Minister has signalled any vote on independence is off limits. The Rail Minister says new rules being brought in for train travel are common sense. From Sunday, if your service is cancelled, you'll be able to use any other company for free in England to complete your journey. And from next September, schools won't be serving any deep-fried foods, and pizza and cakes are among items being limited. The government's bringing in new rules to help tackle childhood obesity. It's been welcomed by celebrity chefs like Jamie Oliver, but unions warn the current funding's not enough.
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2: 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That's the latest. I'm Louise Easton.
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4: Yes, hello, a very good afternoon. It's Monday, it's just gone 2 o'clock. We're right in the middle of the no-repeat 9 to 5. 911 is on the way after this from Cask.

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0: Welsh in colour scene, the day we caught the train. It's Nation 90s and you're with Claire Scott. We had Savage Garden before that, 911 and Cast as well. Just what tunes? What absolute tunes? That's what we do here on Nation 90s. And don't forget about that No Repeat 9 to 5. You will not hear the same song twice between 9 a.m. and 5 p.m. right here. All right, let me tell you about this, which is happening on Friday. Make me a
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Fundamental movement. So when it's black, this insomniac, take an original tack. 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I get no sleep. 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

0: Well, thank you very much. That's Oasis and Roll With It. This is Nation 90s. You're with Claire Scott. And if you're umming and ahhing about the brand new Oasis documentary, if you watch the reunion tour, you will love it. If you didn't watch the reunion tour, you'll love it. My husband didn't manage to get a ticket to go and see Oasis, and he went to watch the documentary and said it was incredible. Really good insight to behind the scenes, the reunion between the lads, and then the tour itself. So, yeah, go see it. All right, on the way, NSYNC and the Goo Goo Dolls on Nation 90s. Not together, separately, of course.
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Nation 90s and NSYNC tearing at my heart. And you might be thinking to yourself, well, I'm hearing that all the time at the moment. And that's because the TikTokers have gone wild for the NSYNC dance and they're all replicating it. So there's no getting away from NSYNC, especially on Nation 90s. This is Take That.

0: Morrison on Nation 90s. You know, when you really think about it, that's a breakup song. That's an actual breakup song. Because what he's saying is, his girlfriend, I think, cheated on him. And therefore, it's the return of the Mac. Because back in the day, back in the 90s, we used to call it macking on people. So you'd be a Mac daddy if you could, you know, you were successful flirting with all the girls. I sound like an old age pensioner explaining it that way. But there you go. All right, this is Nation 90s. Maloko's on the way very soon after the beautiful South next. Nation 90s.
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Nation 90's Beautiful South, Don't Marry Her. And that, when it was released originally, was a very cheeky song. A very naughty song. It was a lot ruder. That is a very, very radio-friendly version, which we've all, you know, grown up with and come to love in its own way. I'd love to hear the original, though. This is Maloko on Nation 90's.

0: It's Nation 90s, and that was MC Saar featuring The Real McCoy, Another Night. We had Green Day before that, Maloko as well, and you are with Claire Scott. I'm here till 6 o'clock, and we are well in the middle of the no-repeat 9 to 5. You will not hear the same song twice between 9 a.m. and 5 p.m. And on the way after your news at 3 o'clock next, Texas, Mike and the Mechanics, Snap and Amy Grant.
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0: armed forces has been killed in a crash in Ukraine. In a statement, the Ministry of Defence said the road traffic accident was not as a result of hostile action. Andy Burnham's father, Roy, has died. He'd been suffering with Alzheimer's and was unaware his son had become the Prime Minister. Mr. Burnham's cancelled all of his engagements for today and tomorrow. Downing Street suggested the Scottish, Welsh and Northern Irish First Minister should focus on the cost of living rather than constitutional debates. It's after the nationalist politicians signed a cooperation agreement which included working together to separate from the UK. A man who was previously jailed for killing a woman in a speedboat crash in London has been sent back to prison for assaulting his girlfriend. 39-year-old Jack Shepherd has been sentenced to 20 months. And the RAC says fuel prices are now at their highest level in 4 years. Petrol and diesel have both risen by at least 8 pence a litre over the past fortnight.
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0: 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That's the latest. I'm Louise Easton.
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0: That's Pretty Woman and Sleepless in Seattle, to be returned by tomorrow night. 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

0: 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We had Mike and the Mechanics, Over My Shoulder before that. We had Snap, The Power, and Amy Grant as well. Big Yellow Taxi, that is what Nation 90s is all about. And we are home as well to Make Me a Winner. Make me a
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KLF 3am Eternal on Nation 90s. We had Reef before that, and now please enjoy this absolute beauty from the Crash Test Dummies. KWS is on the way as well on Nation 90s, and we've got more music on the way too from The Farm.

0: Please Don't Go, KWS on Nation 90s. You're with Claire Scott. And my brother used to play that relentlessly when I was a child. So I just had a thought. I wonder what Now album that was off. Yes, Now that's what I call music. It was Now 22. It was track 3 on disc 1, if you wanted to know. The Farm is on the way next on Nation 90s.
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0: Nation 90s, I'll Be There For You from the Rembrandts. That was written specifically for Friends, the TV show. It was a minute long originally, and then they had to lengthen it due to the popularity of the song itself and the TV show. So the UK got Friends on the 28th of April, 1995. It premiered on Channel 4 about 7 months after its US debut. I mean, we're so lucky now we get things the same time as America, because we used to have to wait around for it in the 90s, also the noughties as well. All right, coming up then on Nation 90s, Right Said Fred, yes. That one. That Right Said Fred song is on the way after Shola Armour next.
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0: 90s, that's Shola Armour, You Might Need Somebody, and we play the No Repeat 9 to 5 every single weekday here on Nation 90s. You do not hear the same song twice between 9 a.m. and 5 p.m. And please enjoy this one.
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5: The top stories this hour. Two runners who took part in the Great North Run have died. Event organisers say they were both aged 25 and from the northeast of England. 63,000 took part in the half marathon, including Prime Minister Andy Burnham. Meanwhile, we're being told Mr Burnham is taking a step back from prime ministerial work until Wednesday after his dad Roy died. The 86-year-old has been battling Alzheimer's for the last few years of his life. Scotland, Wales and Northern Ireland's first ministers have all declared that Westminster's time is coming to an end. They've signed a cooperation agreement, which includes working together on breaking from the United Kingdom. Downing Street says they should focus on the cost of living.

0: instead. A member of the armed forces has been killed. In Ukraine, the Ministry of Defence says they died in a road traffic collision on Saturday. And Oasis have announced a series of UK and European tour dates for next year. The band say new processes are in place to protect against long queues and ticket outs.
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0: A few brighter spells this afternoon, feeling humid for most, although it is going to be a bit fresher in the south, wet in the north. That's the latest. I'm Louise Easton.
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0: That really does make me feel all right on a Monday. It's All Right from Supergrass on Nation 90s. We had Brian Adams and Melanie C before that. We had the M People as well and Fun Loving Criminals. I mean, just tune after tune after tune. You have to tell your friends about us. They won't believe it. We play the best selection of 90s hits right here on Nation 90s all day, every day. 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We've got Five on the way. Prince is up next. But let me tell you about this first. Make me a
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0: 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That was the Lightning Seeds, Sugar Coated Iceberg, and we're giving you the chance to be a winner. 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

0: Beverly Knight made it back on Nation 90s. She sings incredibly still to this day. I heard her a couple of years ago singing at 7 o'clock in the morning. She is incredible. She was in the 90s, she was in the noughties, she still is now. Unbelievable. Also, did you know her real name is not Beverly Knight? It is Beverly Ann Smith. I can see why she went with Knight for a stage name. All right, Alice DJ is on the way after this from Simply Red. It's Nation 90s.
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0: Bit of a bop for a Monday. It's Alice DJ and Better Off Alone. We're just dragging across the weekend a little bit on a Monday for you to cheer you up, because, you know, nobody likes a Monday, do they? Hootie and the Blowfish are on the way on Nation 90s after Dr. Alban next. Nation 90s. Nation
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0: Well, if you weren't awake on Monday, you are now. Thanks to Blur, Song 2 on Nation 90s, and the awesome hits just continue. Obviously from the 90s, Republica, Colour Me Bad, Tom Jones, all on the way. 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
6: The top stories this hour. Andy Burnham could be the last leader of the United Kingdom as we know it. That's according to the First Minister of Scotland, who's promising to work with other devolved leaders to split from Westminster. Downing Street says they should focus on the cost of living instead. Meanwhile, Mr. Burnham cancelled all his engagements today and tomorrow following the death of his father, Roy, from Alzheimer's. The Prime Minister had been due to meet business leaders this afternoon. Two 25-year-old men have died during yesterday's Great North Run. Organisers say the runners, who are both from the northeast of England, died after collapsing at the event. Deep fried food will be off the dinner menu for kids in schools in England. New rules also mean desserts must either contain or be served up with fruit. And Oasis will tour the UK, Europe and the US next year, including four gigs at Nebworth. Fans are going to need to register for tickets as they won't be generally on sale.
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6: Rain moving across the north and west, drier in the south and east, but staying warm, wet again tomorrow. That's the latest. I'm Louise Easton.

0: Nation 90s, that's Republica, Drop Dead Gorgeous. You're with Claire Scott. I felt like such a baddie in the day for liking them. Yeah, they made me feel very cool. Okay, Colour Me Bad, before that, Tom Jones featuring the Cardigans and Jennifer Page, which shows you a little bit of a mix about what we offer here on Nation 90s. Just hit after hit after hit. All right, coming up, we've got music from TLC, Jamiroquai, but let me tell you about this first. Make me a
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0: How would you like £555,000 in cash? That is what we have up for grabs on Make Me a Winner this week. It's a guaranteed winner. Somebody's got to win it. 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

0: It's Westlife and Fool Again on Nation 90s. The kings of the key change. The kings of stool stepping. You know what I mean if you've seen them live. Usher before that and TLC and the awesome 90s hits continue with No Doubt on the way after James next. You know the one from American Pie.
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No doubt, Just a Girl. It's Nation 90's absolutely awesome song. I think that was their best song. I can't say by far, because they had some mega hits back in the day, but that was probably my absolute favourite of theirs. All right, coming up, Cher. But if you've seen the documentary, you might enjoy this. This is Oasis, The Master Plan. If you got tickets to the tour, you'll enjoy the documentary, which is called Don't Look Back in Anger. If you didn't get tickets to the tour, you'll also enjoy the documentary. It's a deep dive into the whole reunion and how it took place, with snippets from the gigs as well. Yeah, highly recommend. This is Nation 90's. Take-

0: Nation 90's Cher, the Shoop Shoop song. That was recorded by Cher for the film Mermaids, which she starred in alongside Winona Ryder and Christina Ricci. Cher plays their mum, Mrs. Flax, and Christina Ricci was only 10 when Mermaids was released. It was her actual cinema debut. And then she went on to Casper and her whole world changed. And coming up next, more 90s belters from Bewitched and Gary Barlow too. Nation 90s.
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0: is Naked. Nation 90s. How did that song not go to number one? It only went to number five in the UK singles chart, which was a big deal at the time, and she had a very successful solo debut album. But that should have been number one, come on. All right, your news at six is on the way. Trevor Marshall is here to look after you as well with more 90s hits, including Boyzone, Gala and The Lars, all on the way for you. I'm back tomorrow from two here on Nation 90s.
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5: The top stories this hour. The leaders of Scotland, Wales and Northern Ireland have called for the right to hold independence referendums. They signed a memorandum promising to work together to bring about significant constitutional change. Downing Street says the Prime Minister remains committed to the United Kingdom. Meanwhile, Andy Burnham is taking a short break after the death of his father. Roy had been suffering with advanced Alzheimer's disease, which meant he didn't know his son was Prime Minister. The House of Lords is debating plans to cap political donations from Britain's overseas, as Downing Street says the current proposals aren't the limit of their ambitions. Two £36 million donations to Reform UK have intensified calls for new rules. And Oasis have announced a worldwide tour next year, and these fans say they're made up.
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8: Did go to one of the Heaton Park gigs. I think it's great that they're back.
5: Registration is open, with bands saying better processes are in place to protect people from ticket tax.
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5: 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I'm Louise Easton.
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10: Well, hello, Monday night. This is Trevor, Nation 90s, with you through until 10 this evening. Hope you had a good day so far. Well, we'll kick things off with Gala, Free From Desire. But here's a man, by the way, celebrating his 59th birthday today. John Power is the lead singer of The Lars. There she goes, Nation 90s.

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0: McCalmont and Butler, Oh Yes. And Boyzone, You Needed Me. On Nation 90s, the best variety of 90s hits on this Monday evening with Trev. There's a Birmingham connection coming up. We'll do some As One from Birmingham soon. And also the Stereophonics, A Thousand Trees. Up next, big songs to sing out loud to on Nation 90s.
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Janet. And again, if you love the slow stuff and some really cool tunes, tonight from 10, a Nation 90s chill with Mark Franklin is on your radio for a perfect night's sleep. It's Nation 90s. From the 1997 album, it was Word Gets Around. 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

when you weren't laughing at Joey or Kramer. You are probably cranking up this one. 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Nation.

Mysterious Girl and Michael Jackson. Remember the time on Nation 90s before that? This is Red Monday night. 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
2: The top stories this hour. Scotland, Wales and Northern Ireland's first ministers have declared that Westminster's time is coming to an end as they signed a cooperation agreement in Cardiff. Downing Street says the three nationalist leaders should focus more on the cost of living than trying to leave the United Kingdom. Meanwhile, Number 10 says Andy Burnham's cancelled all his engagements until the end of tomorrow. It's after the death of his father, Roy, who'd been suffering from Alzheimer's. Two participants in yesterday's Great North Run have died. The men, who are both 25 and from northeast England, collapsed during the half marathon. 63,000 runners took part. The government's looking at nationalising the UK's third largest steelworks. Business Secretary Jonathan Reynolds has told MPs ministers are engaging directly in the sale of Speciality Steel UK. And Oasis have confirmed a return to Nebworth. They'll play four shows there next year as part of a 38-date tour across the UK, Europe and the US. Fans will have to register for a code to be able to buy a ticket.
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2: Rain moving across the north and west, drier in the south and east, but staying warm, wet again tomorrow. That's the latest. I'm Louise Easton.
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Tina Carroll, Ain't No Man on Nation 90s, the best variety of 90s hits. 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Well, this week, £555,000. I've got all the info you need to make you a winner on Nation 90s coming up soon. But now, it's Alicia's Attic. I am.

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0: Kim Sims, Too Blind to See It on Nation 90s, the best variety of 90s hits. A day with Oasis News, the Great North Run of the weekend. If you or someone you know ran that, hope you had a great weekend. And Manchester Derby, controversial VAR over the weekend as well. On this Monday evening, it's Nation 90s with Trey. We got Cooler Shaker and Britney Spears. That plays next with Sometimes on Nation 90s.
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0: Britney. Sometimes, Monday evening, Nation 90s, the best variety of 96 with Trevor through till 10. And we are, well, I know it's Monday, but already looking forward to this. Make me a
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0: Sir Elton. From the 25th studio album, by the way, of course, The Big Picture, that was Something About the Way You Look Tonight, a song by Elton, and of course, lyricist Bernie Taupin. What a duo they are. Lenny Kravitz, Fly Away, up for you next on Nation 90s right here.
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So on Nation 90s, the best variety of 90s hits, we are having a Manchester connection right now. Take that on their big European tour, and Dreamers is the album coming up later this year. But we all know what happened today as well at 4 o'clock. You'll be scrambling for tickets later this week. Oasis, Acquiesce on Nation 90s.

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0: Lead singer of Big Mountain, good name. His name is Joaquin Kino McWinney. Good old McWinney and Big Mountain from San Diego, of course, on Nation 90s, the best variety of 90s hits, and a massive song for you next. Stereophonics, The Bartender and the Thief.
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0: 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That's Westlife and Flying Without Wings. And Crystal Waters on the way for you next.
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Daft Punk around the world on Nation 90s, the best variety of 90s hits. Let's go to 1997 now, when Alana Miles was gifted this song, written by Canadian songwriters Christopher Ward and David Tyson, prolific songwriters. From her debut album, they made this the second single, and it went massive. Black Velvet, Alana Miles on Nation 90s. Have a good night tonight. I'm back with you tomorrow evening from 6. 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

0: So the news is finally out. 4 o'clock this afternoon, we heard that Oasis are going back on tour next year. A mammoth 11 gigs on their home turf in Manchester. They're also playing Glasgow, Dublin, and they're doing 4 shows at Nebworth as well. 31 years on from that fantastic show they did back in 1996. And they're doing some dates as well in Europe, Munich, Barcelona, Amsterdam, Paris, Rome, and then they're heading over to the States to take in Boston and Las Vegas. There's Champagne Supernova, together with Frozen by Madonna, getting us into tonight's Chilled 90s, here on Nation 90s. A very good evening, this is Mark Franklin. Hope you had a good Monday. Hope your weekend was good as well, by the way. Deacon Blue now. I'll never fall in love again.
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Just played you Wet, Wet, Wet, If I Never See You Again. And ahead of Janet Jackson, this is Roxette and Almost Unreal.

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I played you the wonderful Heal the Pain by George Michael and There's Everything But the Girl and Love is Strange. It's Chilled 90s on Nation 90s. Earlier on, played Champagne Supernova by Oasis to celebrate their news today, going back on tour next year. It's going to be a great set of kicks, you just know it. And supporting them on all of those dates will be Richard Ashcroft again. Here he is with The Verve, Drugs Don't Work. All

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That is Now I Know What Made Otis Blue. Good evening, you are listening to Chilled 90s. My name is Mark Franklin. Up next for you tonight, this is Travis and Driftwood.

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Written and originally recorded by Tracy Chapman for her self-titled 1988 album. There's Baby Can I Hold You, covered by Boyzone in the 90s. 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

still gives me goosebumps every time I hear this song. Everybody Hurts by REM on Chilled 90s from Nation 90s. And that is almost it. Thank you for listening tonight. Really hope you've enjoyed the tunes that I've played. I'll be back tomorrow evening from 10. Hope you can join me. Finish with the Bee Gees after Massive Attack and Unfinished Sympathy.

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0: That's Pretty Woman and Sleepless in Seattle, to be returned by tomorrow night. 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